you would never, never, never taste the right thing. 'Cause what I mean, you know what I mean, my sweetest flavor. Oh, what I'm talking about is only and only the one a man's got.

barefoot child watching in the rain. 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

a smoker of Havanas. 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I know he smokes them even in the night, just like me.

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1: 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He himself gave me to understand that smoking can send you to the promised land.

in Paris near the Fuquay's Zanzibar. Said the woman at the front door, do you know the place you are? This place is for the